cry if you saw me crying? 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Would you tremble if I touched your lips? Or would you laugh

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But the gates of Eden will ever be closed for those conquistadors who are only hungry for power.

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1: Germany, 10 points. L'Allemagne, 10 points. L'Allemagne, 10 points. Germany, 10 points.

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